It was 20 years ago that We Are Scientists burst out of the New York indie rock scene with their debut album with Love and Squalor. Over the next two decades, the band would wander into the worlds of comedy and English soccer, although, strangely, not science. And, of course, they've continued to make their own brand of melodic indie rock. Their new album is called Qualifying Miles, and We Are Scientists are here to play some of it for us, beginning with this song called Please Don't Say It.

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More at MyPhone.com. From the estate of Joan B. Kroc, whose bequest serves as an enduring investment.